is throwing a pretty exclusive party slash game night at Morongo Casino. Your only way in is to win. You can't buy your way in. It's hosted by me. It's October 16th if you want to go. I got a pair of VIP tickets right now for caller 10 at 949.

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1: Hey, Danny, you're going to be, what are you eating right now? What are you having for dinner?
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1: Now that's a dinner. Danny, that sounds amazing. Hey, before you get into that, though, Danny, I want to tell you the good news. You're caller 10. You're going to be going to Cola's exclusive game night hosted by me, Freddie Rivera. So save the date.
2: Yeah.
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2: All right.
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2: Awesome. Thank you so much. 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
1: We're going to be up on one of the top floors, Morongo Casino. 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
2: 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Thank you, Freddie. Appreciate it.
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if you're listening somewhere from work right now, to Cola 99.9, I want to say hi to you. Reach out to me because I'm going to make a promise that I can say hi to you this week on Cola, wherever you're listening from, because I want to know and say hi to you guys. So you can call me or just at Freddie Rivera, me, at Freddie Rivera on Instagram, and let me know. Meanwhile, can we get you qualified for that $3,000 cashback reward? 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
1: Mary, it's Freddie Rivera. All right, so say you win $3,000 because it's happening this Friday. What is the very first thing you're going to buy with that $3,000?
2: Christmas present.
1: You're off to an early start. I like that. You're getting prepared. Yeah.
2: I have a lot of kids and a lot of grandkids.
1: Well, you know, that's actually wise advice, especially for people like me who I do a lot of my Christmas shopping at the very last second. Not even the last minute, but the very last second. Yeah, I know. I'll admit it. But hey, to get started earlier, better than later. Right on, Mary. Hey, more chances to get qualified for that $3,000 cashback reward. It begins again with Jesse Duran in the morning, 8 o'clock hour tomorrow.
0: Start your workday with Jesse Duran in the morning. Then take Cola wherever you go for the Inland Empire's best classic hits.
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exclusive night is going to be at Morongo Casino, and it's going to be in October, and it's going to be on one of the top floors, and we want you there. Your only way in is to win. 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And I'm going to be giving away VIP passes all this week in the 5 o'clock hour if you want to get into Morongo Casino for our Cola game night. It's going to be a big party. We're going to have a DJ and the whole thing. October 16th, 5 o'clock hour all this week. 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

So tonight, we're going to be doing a full hour of the 80s at 8 p.m. tonight with Sabrina Ruiz. She's in for Kevin Machado right here on Cola 101.5.

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It's hosted by me, Freddie Rivera, giving away VIP passes all week, 5 p.m. hour. Hey, Sabrina Ruiz is in for Kevin Machado, and she's next on Cola.

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Whether you want to see them at Acushnet Arena, Hollywood Bowl, or the Honda Center, Ticketmaster.

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My name is Sabrina, hanging out with you tonight. 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

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This is one of those special cases where the song title was actually created before the song came about. Billy Gibbons said that ZZ Top basically taught themselves the synth gear that shaped the song Legs by throwing away all the manuals and just started twisting knobs until the sounds felt right for the band. This song is rarely played, but it's tonight's 80s Lost and Found. It's Legs, ZZ Top.

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It's Sabrina Onkola filling in for Kevin Machado tonight. Hope you're doing well. Did you happen to catch the season premiere of The Voice on NBC? They're kicking it off with 3 episodes this week. Returning stars include Kelly Clarkson, also Adam Levine, and the new coaches are Riley Green and Queen Latifah. Coming up, gonna give you details on how you could score $3,000 from Kola.

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you doing with that money? 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Or are you finally booking that trip you've been dying to take and using your PTO? Yeah, I would do the same. Well, come Friday, you can win $3,000. 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And your next chance to qualify is tomorrow morning with Jesse Duran in the morning at 8.

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But listen all this week to Jesse Duran in the morning for a chance to win a pair of tickets. Tomorrow, it's going to be Will Lorne Know at 8:20. And my guess is Lauren's going to know.

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to Carrot Top because it was reported over the weekend that he is in the hospital after an alleged suicide attempt on Friday night. His publicist says that he is making great improvement. He's breathing on his own, and he's surrounded by his family.

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Kevin Machado tonight. 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

I can't believe it's been 17 years since Michael Jackson has passed away. He was taken from us way too soon, but it's good to know that his kids are doing well and following in their father's footsteps. I know Paris Jackson has done her own thing as an artist and making music. His son, Prince Jackson, has gone the more charitable route. He co-founded Heal Los Angeles Foundation, a nonprofit that supports youth

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1: I pledge allegiance to the flag of the United States of America and to the republic for which it stands. One nation, under God, indivisible, with liberty and justice for all.

0: the final $3,000. We know the world is extremely expensive these
1: days. It's pricey, yeah.
0: We're trying to help out with the high cost of everything. Imagine scoring that $3,000. We're going to make it happen for you. Plenty of chances to get entered. So keep it right here on Cola, starting with us after 8 a.m.
1: Plus, Trans-Siberian Orchestra, TSO, coming back to Toyota Arena, and we want to send you there with a nearly impossible question. Just be the first to answer correctly. We'll get started at 7:20.
0: Also, we're going to get started at 6:20 with Will, Lauren, Noe. We'll
1: yes.
0: do that
1: oh, yeah.
0: twice this morning. First, for your tickets to the Ontario Reign, taking on the Coachella Valley Firebirds. Hockey season just about here.
2: The home opener.
0: Exactly. So that is on the way. And then at 8:20, we're going to play Will, Lauren, Noe, quiz our millennial mom on the morning show. And you could score tickets to see the B-52s.
1: On Halloween.
0: Halloween night, along with Devo opening up at Acrisure Arena. Awesome 80s show. We're glad to be a part of it. We want to get you there. Coming up this morning on Cola. And on the way next, something Melissa had no idea about until yesterday. Maybe you didn't either. We'll find out after Bobby Brown on Cola.

0: Classic Hits, Cola 99.9. It's Jesse Durante in the morning. So yesterday, we were talking about what we're going to do for the show this morning, and something came up on my social media that Melissa was unfamiliar with. So in Colorado, at the University of Colorado in Boulder, they have a mascot for their team. Uh-huh. They're the Colorado Buffaloes, so they literally have a buffalo they let loose before.
1: A real one. Because all teams

0: have mascots.
1: No, this is a real buffalo that they run around the stadium before the games. His name is Ralphie.
0: Which I think is so awesome. I can't imagine how hyped the crowd gets.
1: The crowd goes crazy.
0: With Ralphie running out there on the field.
1: Here's what it sounds like. And everybody goes crazy as Ralphie's running around the stadium.
0: I feel like every school should have a real live mascot.
2: Really?
0: Yeah. Not the furry one.
2: Yeah. The actual real animal.
0: Yeah.
1: And Ralphie has only gotten loose once.
0: Only once.
2: Well, only okay. once.
1: Way
2: what
1: back
2: was
1: in
2: the damage that
1: 2008,
2: did?
1: Nobody got seriously hurt. So.
0: I would love to be at a game when Ralphie comes out, which is apparently every game.
1: And there was another time where a player from the opposite team got run over by Ralphie. So
2: okay, so
0: that
2: could
0: be problematic.
1: there are potential lawsuits. That this would never happen in California.
0: It's super cool
2: no
0: at the
2: way.
0: Same time.
1: Absolutely.
2: I don't know if it's cool.
1: We love Ralphie the Buffalo. That's for sure. Coming up on Cola, the season where we all pack on the pounds and try and get
0: winter.
1: As big as Ralphie.
0: Oh.
1: Exactly. You know, we got some big feasting holidays coming up like Thanksgiving and
0: yes.
1: Christmas.
0: Mm-hmm.
1: Halloween, we all pound the candy like it's going out of style. Well, we're not the only ones doing it. It is Fat Bear Week, and we're going to tell you all about it coming up on Cola.
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0: So every year up in Alaska, there's this thing called Fat Bear Week, where all these bears gorge on salmon.
1: They're hungry.
0: Hey, it's their hibernation food. What would our hibernation food be? We'll discuss coming up next after

0: What would your hibernation food be? Colin 99.9, it's Jesse Duran in the morning. Welcome to Fat Bear Week in Alaska. So every year up in Alaska, there's this live video cam, kind of like what we have with the big bear bald eagles at Katmai National Park. So these heavyweight brown bears, here you can hear the audio, are gorging on these massive amounts of sockeye salmon that are jumping over these rocks.
1: They're on a mission.
0: On this stream. And so,
1: to fill up.
0: Yeah, they're just catching these salmon out of midair. And yeah, they're loading up for the winter, packing on the pounds.
2: It looks really cute.
0: It's a lot of fun to get into the competition, too, because they even have like 16 bears that they choose.
1: They all have different names.
0: And you can vote for them, and they choose a chubby champion at the end of Fat Bear Week. And the title last year went to this bear named Chunk, this brown bear.
1: He's favored again.
0: He is the returning champion at Fat Bear Week. So what would your hibernation food be? I know watching this just makes me crave salmon sashimi. I mean, I watch Fat Bear Week videos
1: and
0: then I go to the sushi
1: with?
0: Restaurant.
1: Okay. Mine's a no-brainer. It would be Chipotle.
2: Oh,
1: a bowl from Chipotle.
0: So just another day for you.
1: Yeah, pretty much.
0: No, this is what you would like eat four or five of. You could eat four or five bowls of Chipotle.
1: I mean, I couldn't, but if I was a bear, I probably could.
2: Yeah, that's
0: well,
2: true.
0: Well, you're trying to stock up for the winter,
1: for
0: you know, pack on the pounds.
1: Yeah, I know mine would be steak and rice and beans.
2: Donuts.
1: Oh, Krispy Kreme. You love Krispy Kreme.
2: Yeah, all I would have to do if I was a bear, just stick out my hand and then the rings would probably fit around, right?
1: Oh, that would be really cute. They would look like bracelets.
0: Can you imagine donuts jumping out of a stream into Lauren's hand? The other thing that I would probably choose would be Thanksgiving dinner.
1: Ooh.
0: I could eat that over and over again. It is perfect because it's right at the beginning of winter, so you just pack out the pounds.
1: Especially like the side dishes.
0: Yeah, you're getting...
1: I could bypass the turkey for all the side dishes.
0: But the sides are the best part, you know, the mashed potatoes, the gravy, and the stuffing, and all of that stuff. I'm already getting ready for Thanksgiving.
1: My mouth's watering.
0: Fat Bear Week going on. You can follow it on the link we put on our Jesse Duran in the Morning Facebook page. Coming up as well, we're going to play Will Lauren Know for your hockey tickets for the Ontario Reign after 6 a.m.
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0: Cola 99.9, Jesse Duran in the morning. And coming up, we are going to play Will Lauren Know, like we do on Wednesdays. 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

0: Cola 99.9, Jesse Duran in the morning. Hey, remember the jingle for Coke? Well, now you can have a Coke and a hug. So get this. Recently, Coca-Cola machines have started popping up across the country, including one recently in the state of Maine. Mm-hmm. They reward you with a free soda if you give the machine a hug.
1: Which is awesome.
0: Great idea, right? Brilliant marketing campaign. So it has sensors that you don't put any money in this machine. Mm-hmm. If you see one, it'll say a hug me Coke machine. You just put your arms around it, grab it, give it a big squeeze. It senses that you are hugging it, and out pops a free Coca-Cola.
1: The vending machine feels the love. So you could basically get free Diet Cokes all day long. You just have to keep giving hugs. That's my dream come true.
0: Yes. It was first introduced in Singapore in 2012. Now they've sporadically started putting them, you know, with promotional campaigns in mm-hmm. different locations like university campuses. Even a Walmart store in Maine had the Hug Me Coca-Cola
1: machine.
0: You might
1: look a little odd while you're hugging it, but you score a deal because you don't have to any other dig day into at your Walmart. Wallet.
0: Yeah, if Coke were to put one of these out at one of our cola promotions, come on. Coca-Cola, let's get with this, okay?
1: Oh, we have to make that happen.
0: Brilliant campaign. Let's work on that. We need one of these in California, that's for sure. So be on the lookout for the Coca-Cola Hug Me vending machine. On that note, I'd also like to ask Shakey's, can we please get a Hug Me pepperoni pizza machine? Coming right back, Will Lauren know we're going to play for your tickets to the Ontario Reign.
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14: A crash in Corona on the 91 West at Auto Center, blocking the right lane, backed up to 6th and Maple. Slowing because of a wreck in Riverside. This one's on the 215 North at MLK, and an accident in Upland. It's on the 10 West at Mountain, on the brakes from Euclid. With your COLA Fast Traffic, I'm Melissa Chavez.
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0: 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Our phone lines have been challenging. 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
1: Yes.
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0: 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Your chance right now on COLA. 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
1: 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Penny on the line in Yucaipa. Good morning. You're our contestant.
2: All right. Woohoo!
3: Yeah.
1: Brought to you by the Coachella Valley Firebirds taking on the Ontario Reign for their home opener. You just got to guess whether or not Lauren, our millennial mom on the morning show, is going to know the answer to the question we ask her. Got a few questions coming your way, Lauren. Penny, are you ready? Here we go. Lauren, your first question.
2: I am ready.
1: Who invented radio? And I just need the last name of the person who invented radio. Penny, will Lauren know who invented this business that we both do?
2: No.
3: I'm not sure she'll know this either. I would go with no as well.
1: Lauren?
4: Uh-huh.
1: Who invented radio?
4: Richard Garfield.
1: You got it right, Penny. She did not know.
3: Good job.
4: That was a guess if you couldn't tell.
1: The correct answer is Marconi.
4: Marconi, that's right.
3: Okay. I knew it was something we should know, but it wasn't coming to me either.
1: They shout him out in the song, We Built This City. Marconi plays the mamba. Uh-huh. Listen to the radio.
4: I should have known.
1: His
3: first
1: name. I used
3: to think that said Marconi plays la bamba.
1: His first name's like Guglielmo. Or
4: oh, yeah. I would
1: Elmo
4: have never
1: Marconi.
4: Got that.
3: Googly moogly.
1: Yeah, just... Anyway, you got the first one right. Lauren, here's your next question. Speaking of hockey, unless there's like a game misconduct or something, traditionally, how many minutes does a hockey player serve in the penalty box for fighting? Penny, will Lauren know?
2: Yes.
3: I don't think she'll know this.
1: Lauren.
4: Oh, geez.
1: How many minutes does a player serve in the penalty box for fighting?
4: I think I've only been to a couple hockey games. And I like the fighting in the hockey games. I think it's really entertaining. Yeah. But I don't know. Maybe a minute, I think?
1: Nope. The correct answer is 5.
4: Oh, 5.
1: In fact, there's even a band called Five for Fighting. That's where they got their name.
3: Oh, I didn't know where they got their name from. Okay.
2: Oh, wow.
1: That you got to love sense. Hockey, a sport where you can commit a felony and serve 5 minutes.
2: 5 minutes.
1: Penny, you got one so far. Let's give you one more for good measure. Lauren, what device could refer to either a potter's table or DJ equipment?
2: She should know this.
1: Lauren, what device could refer to a potter's table or DJ equipment?
4: A board?
3: A turntable?
1: Turntable is the correct answer.
2: Turntable.
1: Lauren did not.
2: I knew it.
4: Even Penny knew it. Oh, my gosh.
1: Come on, Penny's an old school DJ on the techniques on the ones and twos. Scratch it up at the, backyard barbecue party.
2: Yes.
1: Anyway, Penny, congratulations. We got the Ontario Reign for you, taking on the Coachella Valley Firebirds.
2: All right, thank you. I've never been to a hockey game. This will be great.
3: You're going to have a blast.
1: I hope there's a fight so you can see Five for Fighting. They'll serve
2: five minutes.
1: And then they get three.
2: Yeah.
1: Congratulations. It's happening
2: Friday,
1: October 2nd, Acrisure Arena. 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
3: Backed up to Euclid because of a wreck in Upland. It's on the 10 West at Mountain. In Ontario, a crash on the 15 North at Harupa. On the brakes from Mission because of that one. And a wreck as well in Riverside. It's on the 215 North at MLK. 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
2: He's choosing Texas, I can tell.
3: It's a good song.
1: Choosing Texas has officially spent 23 weeks at the top of the Billboard Hot 100 chart, surpassing Carey's All I Want for Christmas Is You. This song has taken off like a wildfire. Miranda Lambert co-wrote the song, and it was actually based on a real-life experience for her. Kind of begs the question, why didn't she write it for herself? But Ella got it and was over the moon to hear the news about this new record.
4: What? Thank you for loving this song. It's changing my life. It's changing lives of the writers of this song. And it is truly growing an atmosphere for something I'm going to be able to do the rest of my life.
1: Amen to that. And you know what? I think what makes her also so successful is that Ella Langley is not only adored by the males who are crushing on her.
3: She's easy on
1: but all of us women like her too, or most of us women, I should say.
3: Uh-huh. I think that song is great because it references other old songs that even people that aren't huge country fans like me know, like, you know, Amarillo by Morning, Eastbound and Down from Smoking the Bandit. Uh-huh. So I'm like, little Easter eggs.
1: And yeah. After it was picking up steam, she even re-released a new video, and it has Luke Grimes from Yellowstone, also Reese Witherspoon's daughter featured in it. So

0: out.
1: Well, yeah, everybody was ordering it yesterday. I have a friend who ordered it, and she's like, I don't even have a CD player.
0: Yeah, that's the funny part of it, that people are just ordering the CD as kind of a collector's item because a lot of us don't have a way to play it.
1: It's just a throwback for you millennials.
2: Yes,
1: taking you
2: is.
1: Back to your childhood. Exactly.
0: That's your scoop. I'm Melissa Chavez.
1: Coming right back. My nearly impossible question. We're going to get you into Trans-Siberian Orchestra.
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0: Sluggish this morning because of an accident in Norco. It's on the 15 North at Hidden Valley Parkway. And in Riverside, a crash on the 215 North at Martin Luther King. 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

0: It's Jesse Duran's Nearly Impossible Question.
1: Up for grabs, your tickets for Trans-Siberian Orchestra coming back to Toyota Arena this year. The Ghosts of Christmas Eve happening Saturday, December 5th. We're going to get you in with a pair of tickets if you're the first to answer this morning's Nearly Impossible Question. And according to a new survey, our biggest regret, failed romantic relationships. It's kind of a low number. 15% of us say we're still regretting the one that got away or something along those lines.
2: I think Katy Perry had a song like that.
1: I think so.
3: The one we wasted time with.
1: That too. Should have figured it out sooner. But according to this survey, 11% of us have regrets about this. What is it? Phone lines now open. 949-638 COLA for a possible answer. Melissa, we'll start with you this morning. 11% of us have regrets about this.
3: I feel like this could be so many different things, but I'm going to go with a tattoo. And that could be an ex, right? You get him tattooed on your body and then you're like, oh, we're not together anymore. Or I love seeing an older person who put something like a cartoon on their body and then they wonder why they did it all those years ago.
2: That's like my cousin who has like a Pokemon character.
1: Our old co-host Donna D.
2: Forever. She, Pokey for life.
1: Remember Donna, Lauren, she and her twin sister were going to get tattoos.
3: Uh-huh.
1: Donna got one first on her hand and then her sister's like, nah, I'm
2: not
1: going
2: to do it. She's like, you know, no, pass.
3: I did that with a group of friends too. We were all going and then I was like, never mind. They all have theirs.
2: They're gay.
1: I think there's a modern family episode about that. All right, Lauren, how about you? 11% of us have regrets about this. What is it?
2: I think taking school more seriously, like you could have done better, maybe gone to a better college or
3: gone into a better field.
2: Yeah, exactly.
1: Well, I used to make fun of my brother for this because he's also in radio.
3: Uh-huh.
1: He put no effort into school. And radio is a great business for C students because he's been very successful in radio, but the man.
3: So you were grinding away and you ended up at the same place as he did, basically.
1: Pretty much, yeah. So now I got to give him props.
3: I think he's winning.
1: I think he is. 11% of us have regrets about this. 949-638-COLA. 949-638-5652 for your TSO tickets.
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0: It's Jesse Duran's Nearly Impossible Question.
1: Trying to get you tickets for Trans-Siberian Orchestra. According to a new survey, our biggest regrets. Number one on the survey, failed romantic relationships, but 11% of us have regrets about this. Julia in Hesperia, what is it?
19: Investing.
3: Oh, so, failing to
19: like
3: invest.
19: Like stocks or, yeah.
1: Yeah, exactly. I certainly can relate with that one. Why didn't I buy more Apple stock? Forrest Gump told us everything we needed to know back in 1994. We didn't listen.
19: Right, that's right. And
1: that's
19: up until now, we still don't listen.
1: That's a great guess, but that is not it.
3: Oh, man.
1: That was, I'll put that one under money. That was a little bit lower. 7% of us wish we were better at managing our money, investing, things like that. So thanks for trying. We appreciate it, Julia.
19: Thank you.
1: 11% of us have regrets about this. 949-638, COLA 949-638-5652. 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

0: Cola 99.9, Jesse Duran with my nearly impossible question, and 11% of us have regrets about this, Clara. What is it?
1: I'm going to say not having children.
2: Oh, yeah. I hear that sometimes, too.
1: Yeah, maybe.
0: As the person in the room with no children, I can say, yeah, there's a little bit of a regret about that for sure. But then I hear how much it costs to raise a kid, and I'm like, yeah, I'm good.
1: Right.
0: That was a little bit lower. 5% of us have regrets not having children.
1: All right.
0: Thanks for trying, Clara.
2: Thank you.
1: Bye.
0: Also got Teresa on the line. What do you think? 11% of us have regrets about this.
3: I think 11% of us have no regrets.
0: You know what? That was way higher, actually, according to this survey. 22% of us don't have any regrets, but we're talking about people that have regrets. Yeah, good for them. I think they're lying.
3: That's the millennial.
2: Maybe they're really optimistic.
0: Thanks for trying.
3: I just think what's happening. Thank you.
0: Thank you. And time for a little bit of a hint here. So this would be something that many of us regretted in the early 2000s. Certainly when one of them was renamed something and now you're stuck with it.
2: Oh, okay.
0: On the part of your body. 949-638-COLA. 11% of us have regrets about this. For your tickets to Trans-Siberian Orchestra. Good luck.

0: survey have regrets about this. Rachel on the line, what do you think it is?
1: Well, I'm going to change my answer from accept because of your hint and say maybe a piercing.
2: Oh.
0: It is not a piercing. That is not it.
3: I do have a regret for a piercing, though.
0: Thanks for calling,
1: okay,
0: Rachel.
1: Thank you.
0: And you are warm, and it does have something to do with something that's on your body, but it's not a piercing. 11% of us have regrets about this. Try to get to those Trans-Siberian Orchestra tickets on Cola.

0: case you missed it, the nearly impossible question this morning on Cola 99.9. 11% of us have regrets about this. I gave a pretty good hint, Jody and Crestline. What is it?
1: Is it a tattoo?
0: Jody, you got it right.
2: Yay! Woo!
0: And so did Melissa.
2: Woo!
0: According to you.gov, 11% of us have regrets about a tattoo.
2: I believe it.
3: Who would have thought?
1: I'm one of those 11%.
4: What was the tattoo of?
1: A name.
4: Oh. And you didn't get it lasered or covered?
1: I have not, no.
0: Well, Paco will always be there. Or whatever his name is. Part of your past, right?
1: It's part of my past. Everybody has a past.
0: Well, congratulations, Jody. We got a pair of tickets for you for Trans-Siberian Orchestra.
1: Awesome. Yes, thank you so much. I love you guys.
0: It's happening, the Ghost of Christmas Eve, back at Toyota Arena this year, Saturday, December 5th. 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
9: 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It's on the 210 East at Cherry. In Ontario on the 60 West at Haven, some debris in the right lane to watch out for. Backed up to Milliken. And an accident in Norco. It's on the 15 North at 6th. On the brakes from second. 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
1: Lionel Richie back in the hospital after another heart issue. Doctors are treating him for AFib, which in layman's terms is when the heart starts racing. Pretty common, though. This is Richie's third hospitalization in 3 months following hospital visits in August and June.
2: Yeah.
1: So wishing him well and a speedy recovery.
2: Absolutely.
1: Hope he gets back home right away.
2: Get better, Lionel.
1: The Matthew McConaughey, Woody Harrelson comedy series Brothers hits Apple today. It's an exaggerated version of them and their friendship. Something Harrelson says he struggled with at first.
3: I don't know what parody or caricature of myself I was doing, but I gotta say, terrible. Terrible. Awful. F minus.
1: Very honest grading of himself. But I guess before they finished, Harrelson kind of figured out how to do it. On the show, they decide to live together with their families at McConaughey's Texas Ranch. Again, Brothers out on Apple today. And a trailer's out for the documentary about late comedian Norm Macdonald. It's coming from Judd Apatow. Looks at the highs and lows of Macdonald's life and career. Among them, his firing from SNL by NBC exec Don Ohmeyer.
4: I said, why is that?

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15: 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It's blocking the slow lane. A crash in Ontario on the 10 East at Vineyard in the number 1 lane. And an accident in Norco. This one's on the 15 North at 6th. Backed up to second. 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

0: Cola 99.9 with Jesse Duran in the morning, and welcome to our world, Lauren. Now, millennials like Lauren are getting made fun of by Gen Z as well for being old. Can you believe this?
1: You're old too now,
2: I'm
1: Lauren.
2: Old.
0: According to Gen Z, they call millennials the new boomers. Gen Z has a target on you now, millennials. It's you. According to BuzzFeed, here are some of the things that Gen Z says they're annoyed with when it comes to millennials. First of all, Gen Z, Lauren, is tired of your 90s music nostalgia and obsession.
3: Really? Because they were dressing like it not too long ago.
1: Y2K, well, hello.
0: They're tired of hearing how great your Baby Spice and Backstreet Boys childhood was.
3: That's only a fact, right?
0: And they're tired of hearing about your life growing up without cell phones and how you got to play outside. They're
3: it's
0: jealous.
3: It's important to do that. Yes,
0: they are.
3: They are
0: jealous.
3: They missed out.
0: Some of the other things, according to BuzzFeed, Gen Z is tired of when it comes to millennials, your photos of avocado toast. Which I have to agree with that one. Can we stop taking pictures?
1: You cannot blame that on millennials.
3: No, that's everybody has done avocado toast. Even your generation, Jesse.
0: Yes.
1: That's every person who eats avocado toast.
0: There are some Gen Xers that are guilty of taking pictures of their avocado toast. And also guilty of this one, their Disney obsession.
3: Yeah, so I'm not going to apologize for that.
0: Okay.
1: Lauren's a proud Disney adult.
3: Yes.
0: And they also want you to stop posting "We did a thing" on social media.
3: Who does that, though?
0: Apparently they say millennials do that.
3: I've never done a thing, and I've never posted about a thing.
0: Well, we're going to do a thing next. It's called Will Laura Know, and it could get you $50 to Stater Brothers Market.
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0: It is time to play Roll or No. And actually, we have tickets for the B-52s for you along with Devo. We need a contestant right now that would like to go to this Halloween show. 949-638-COLA. 949-638-5652. Just got to guess whether or not Lauren, our millennial mom on the morning show, is going to know the answers to the questions we ask her.

0: do it every Wednesday. Playing Will Laura Know on Cola 99.9. Joe on the line in Redlands, you're our contestant this morning.
1: Woo!
0: All right, Joe. We're going to give Lauren, our millennial mom on the morning show, a few questions. Let's see how you do, Joe. Brought to you by the B-52s and Devo at AgriSure Arena. Got three questions coming your way, Lauren. It is time to play Will Laura Know. Let's see how you do, Joe. Here we go. Lauren.
1: Okay.
0: Which vitamin is produced in our body from direct sunlight? Joe, Will Laura Know?
1: Yes, easy question. Easy.
2: I think she'll know this, too.
0: Lauren.
1: She will.
0: Which vitamin is produced by our bodies when we get direct sunlight?
3: Oh, man, there's two that I'm thinking of. I'm just going to go with vitamin A.
0: Is incorrect.
3: It was vitamin D, huh?
0: Yes. Vitamin D.
2: Vitamin D.
0: Yes, got to get outside today and soak up some vitamin D. It's good for you. About 20 minutes, they recommend. Joe, she did not know, but we got a couple more questions for her. Here we go, Lauren. Here's your next question. Happy birthday, by the way, to Elvira. She turned 75 over the weekend.
2: Whoa.
0: Elvira actually got her start hosting scary movies on what LA TV station? Formerly called KHJ. Lauren, I just need the either the call letters or the station number. Joe, will Lauren know?
1: That's kind of a tough one. She should. She's in radio. I'm going to say on that one, that's tough. I don't even know that one. I'll say no on that one.
0: Lauren, Elvira got her start here in Southern California hosting scary movies on what TV station, formerly called KHJ?
2: I feel like you know this.
3: I'm going to guess. I want to say something else because it would make sense, but I'm just going to go with Channel 5.
0: Is incorrect.
3: Was it 13?
0: No.
3: Oh, what was it?
0: Channel 9, KCAL 9.
2: Oh, I thought it was 5 too.
0: Okay. Joe, you got it right. She did not know. One more question coming your way. Lauren, there are currently 5 flavors in a pack of Lifesavers. Name one in the current Lifesavers. Not many people buy Lifesavers anymore. They're hard to find.
2: I like the gummy ones.
3: Me too. Better.
0: Joe, will Lauren be able to name one flavor of Lifesaver currently in the pack of Lifesavers?
2: Yeah. Lauren, she'll nail this.
1: Yes.
0: Give me a flavor currently in Lifesavers.
3: Lemon.
0: Lemon was in the old OG flavors. It is not currently in Lifesavers.
2: It's not
0: the new one?
2: Oh.
0: No, she did not know.
2: Cherry is.
0: Cherry is the one that was in both.
3: That's a trick question.
0: I'm sorry.
2: Lifesavers.
1: Here
0: are the new flavors.
1: Another
0: cherry.
1: Question.
0: Cherry is still in Lifesavers. Also, raspberry, watermelon, orange is still in there, and pineapple. Those are the 5 current flavors of Lifesavers. Joe, apparently Lauren hasn't bought a pack of Lifesavers in a while.
2: I thought those were like tropical Lifesavers.
1: That was a hard question. Give her another question.
2: Thanks, Joe.
0: We're just going to give it to you. You did great. You got
1: one, right? Jesse.
0: We got a pair of tickets for you for the B-52s and Devo.
1: Hey, and by the way, Jesse, I'm older than dirt, and I love avocado toast.
0: Okay.
2: It's delicious.
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This is Kevin Machado in for Cindy Davis. Well, last Friday, Monica Brito of Fontana scored $3,000. You could be next. Get you qualified soon here on Cola.

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Mostly sunny skies tomorrow through the weekend, highs in the 90s. Right now, sunny and 81 in Riverside with Eddie Money on Cola.

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1: All right. Thank you.
0: 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And I've got another chance for you to qualify coming up.

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2: It's Cindy. Wow, time for a new school year. Students and staff all back from summer break, and it can feel like there are a lot more cars on the road, which can also mean more accidents. 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

0: Monica, you just won $3,000.
1: Thank you so much.
2: That's another real Cola listener winning $3,000. But we're down to the wire. There's just one Friday left. It's the Cola $3,000 cashback reward. 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

0: higher than normal and could progress to type 2 diabetes unless reversed. Excess weight is one of the most important risk factors and can quadruple an adolescent's risk of type 2 diabetes by age 25. 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So encourage a healthy diet, limit sugary snacks and drinks, and keep them active by reducing screen time. 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

Well, that's it for me, Kevin Machado. Freddy Rivera coming up next. And next hour, he's going to give you a chance to qualify for the $3,000 cash back reward from Kohler.

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0: Kathy, what are you doing?
1: Just trying to go through paperwork.
0: You're doing paperwork?
1: Yeah.
0: That doesn't sound fun.
1: No, it doesn't.
0: I'm like, how do we turn this boring Wednesday into something fun? Well, you just did, Kathy. You just got yourself qualified for that $3,000.
1: Woohoo! Hooray!
0: Hooray! By the way, haven't you thought about how you're going to spend this if you do win?

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Well, Trans-Siberian Orchestra, they're back. 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

We're throwing a party, and it's going to be at Morongo, and it's going to be Friday, October 16th, and you cannot buy your way into this party. Nope, there are no you could only win your way in via Cola. Yep, it's Freddie Rivera. I'll be hosting it. It's Cola Game Night. It's Friday, October 16th, and we're going to be giving away VIP passes to this exclusive party pretty much all week in the 5 o'clock hour. Just throw that out there. It's Cola, 99.

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1: Do you know what just happened right now?
2: What happened right now?
1: You just got yourself qualified, Louisa.
2: Oh, cool. I've been trying so hard.
1: But if you win this $3,000, Louisa, how are you going to spend it?
2: Our little doggy just got really sick, and it was a lot of money for her care. So I'm planning to pay that bill, because we're in a tight spot right now.
1: Well, Louisa, I'm sorry to hear about your dog. I mean, any dog owner will know how expensive it is.
2: Trust me. We found that out, but...
1: Yeah. Well, Friday morning, be ready, Louisa.
2: Oh, my goodness. I can't believe it. I'm so glad you answered me. I'm always so happy to talk to you.
1: Louisa, thank you.
2: And I'm waiting for that 5 o'clock hour because I just left Morongo, so yeah. I want to go and have some fun with you.
0: The Inland Empire's top workplaces all have one thing in common. They listen to Cola.
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17: Hey, it's Lauren from the Cola Weather Center. Tonight's low will be 64 degrees with temperatures rising to a hot 98 tomorrow. 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

Rock Lobster, and B-52s are going to be in concert, and along with Devo, Jesse Duran's going to be giving away tickets to see him all week long around 8:20. By the way, that concert is on Halloween night. You'll win this

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0: $3,000 could probably get you in a couple times, plus a hotel, just to start.
1: Well, you know, the holidays are coming too, right? So maybe a little on the holiday and a tank of gas.
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1: Yesenia, how are you?
2: Yes, hi, I'm doing great. I'm surprised. I've been trying the past few weeks, and I'm like, hey, let's give this a try.
3: Well, first, I'm glad you know you already won, Yesenia, but here's the question. I've been asking everybody this. If you win this $3,000, Yesenia, what's the first thing you're going to buy?
2: You know what? I do need a car, so I'll use it as a down payment.
3: I like that. Any model in particular?
2: Not really. Anything that gets me to where I need to be, I'm not picky.
3: Yeah, anything that works from point A to point B, right?
2: Yes.
3: Anything that's not leaking oil.
2: Yes, right? Oh, my God.
0: Somewhere on your credit card statement, a streaming app just got more expensive. More expensive. Cola is still free. It always will be. Cola 99.9.
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know some of the best things in life are free, are priceless, like Cola's Game Night, the big party we're throwing at Morongo Casino October 16th, and we're giving away thousands of dollars that night. Your only way in is to win. I got a pair of VIP passes coming up after 5 p.m. shortly, right here on Cola.

0: Erica. 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
2: That's another real Cola listener winning $3,000. But we're down to the wire. There's just one Friday left. It's the Cola $3,000 cashback reward. 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Friday, September 25th, you could walk away with $3,000. It's the final grand prize. So make sure it's your name we call.
3: You know, fall's a year-long season for me. I fall here, I fall there. Sometimes I just lie down and cut out the middleman. And now, the top five reasons to visit Morongo. Number five.
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21: Hey, it's Lauren from the Cola Weather Center. Tonight's low will be 64 degrees with temperatures rising to a hot 98 tomorrow. 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